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3: So, won't you reconsider?
4: So, won't you?
3: Come with me, I can give you anything.
4: I've been there. All I want is you.
3: But it's just one more tour, then I'll be back.
4: But I won't. I can't.